0: 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And somebody please just tie me down. Oh, somebody give me a goddamn drink. Son of a bitch!
1: Ya está todo preparado para empezar el partido en la casa de los Gutiérrez con Ikea.

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